All the animals come out at night. Whores, skunk pussies, buggers, queens, fairies, dopers, junkies. 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Someday a real rain will come and wash all this scum off the streets.

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Pikachu, yellow, your complexion said you Zulu. Read the news, your agenda different, said you played it cool. 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
1: March all.
0: Gorillas in the mist, the pride of Africa.
1: March all.
0: Gorillas in the mist, the pride of Africa.
1: March all.
0: Gorillas in the mist.
2: But just as we humans have not been very kind to each other during our time on this planet, we have not been kind to the mountain gorilla. We've persecuted it, kidnapped it for our zoos,

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1: Break the law.
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1: To the pond.
0: When I went to YDC, you was there.

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0: Give some understanding about this thing that we call L-I-F-E. 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

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Give thanks to my matriarch and father for the implicit process of self-reflection, development, and consciousness. 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My sister found more than me. Living in New York City, academics and organizations. I'm profusely proud of her desires and actualizations. 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

0: making money from anti-Semites. 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Somehow I found inspiration in my ancestors, classical enslavers and erasures. 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And though Greco-Roman Phoenicians is mere cousins to half my people, I feel no crime in being who I am and more. I am new past and my ancestral ways. I don't need to connect to be real, but I can anyway if I feel so inclined. 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
1: Yeah, pick that shit up. Yo, Run by Jones on 3rd.

been tagging the truck, I got errands to run. 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

0: come from?
1: Man, I just came from the house, man. What's up, Jay?
2: I ain't seen you in hell long.
1: I was about to come over yesterday, so. What's up? Oh, y'all listen to that beat?
0: Yeah, it's tight.
1: I gotta finish it, man.
2: What's up, Jay? Talk to Snoop, man. Nah, man. Oh, shit. I got a call.
0: Wait, hold on. Let me call Alley Cat real quick.
2: All right.
1: Oh, I see that nigga. Whoa, we gotta stop. Hey, y'all still got that Genesis?
2: Nah, well, I got a Super Nintendo.
0: Hello?
3: Hello?
0: Hold on, what's y'all speaking for?
3: Hello?
0: What's up, man?
3: Yeah, what's up? Who's this?
0: Sophia, nigga.
3: Oh, man. What's up, nigga?
0: What's happening, man?
3: I don't know, just, you know.
0: Chillin'.
3: I'm already there, sitting up in the house doing nothing.
0: Hey, we trying to bounce this party, man. I'm telling you, it's gonna be tight.
2: It's gonna be the bomb, blood.
3: Is that James?
0: Yeah, that's James.
3: Oh, what's up, man?
2: What's up, fool?
3: I don't know, you know, she's been writing the lyrics.
0: You writing?
3: Yeah, you got that.
0: You focus?
3: Yeah, I'm trying to.
0: Tight. Yeah, man, poking Ricky and Ty signing them over here, man. You know what I'm saying?
3: What you here?
0: In the bathroom and shit.
3: Yeah,
0: Killy driving, man, but we ain't got no car, man. I mean, he only got a two-seater.
3: Yeah, I got some rides. I already hit this little
0: behind me. They tried. Wait. Come on, man. We about to bounce, man.
3: Oh, man. It's okay.
0: Oh, just come through. Why don't you come through?
3: Okay.
0: It's
3: too late. It don't matter. Come and pick me up around 7.
0: We'll just be outside, nigga.
3: It's raining outside, but now.
0: Perfect, man.
4: Chippy Pop.

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0: Somebody page. 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
1: What's up?
0: Oh, say, what's up?
1: Now you chilling with me and my girl?
0: Hey, what's up with the three screw?
1: What, girl? This nigga fool.
0: What's up? I mean, you know, me and y'all too.
1: Anyway.
0: Ah, shit. 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Now how you get down?

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breaths. 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
1: Remember how we used to push those lawnmowers all around this neighborhood, man, just to get money? Because niggas didn't want a real job and shit. And as soon as they gave us the money, we just go sit on our lawnmowers, get some weed out and just smoke that shit, play ball all day, man. That was back in the day, man. That shit. 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Hell. Thanksgiving Day, Barry Sanders on the breakaway. Early on, I went to his house. He came to mine, so we ate twice. Cornbread, turkey wings, peas, and rice. 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I'm telling you, by midnight, we was crazy nice. Sharing a jack, my man gave me some advice. Like everything comes with a price, and change the only guarantee in life. One day, we might not be so tight. I was like, come on, dude, always be me and you. But inside, I knew in some ways it was true. He said, be careful what you do, cause that's what you

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2: Well, not much sense in my going to church. 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It was from right over there. I jumped out at you from behind the tree, and Grandpa got all excited, and he shook his fist at me, and he said, "Boy, you'll be damned to hell." Remember that? Right over there. Well, you used to really be scared here.
1: Johnny.
2: You're still afraid.
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2: Columbia Records, Tommy Mottola's office, Lynn speaking, may I help you?
3: Yo, Lynn, if you don't have my money tomorrow, I will come shoot you in your face.
2: What's up, boy? Clap!
3: Yo, what's going on? No, I could not disguise my voice. Yo, is Tommy available?
2: Yes, he is. Hold on, I'll get him.
3: All right, thanks.
4: Tommy, why Clap on line one?
5: Hello?
3: Tommy Mottola, 2 years ago.
5: Hey, Wyclef, what's happening, baby?
3: How's it going, family?
5: I'm all right.
3: I'm in the studio. I just finished the new album with Klefdick. I'm ready to come play for you, man.
5: You working it out over there? You got another Fuji record together?
3: Nah, Klefdick.
5: Whoa, wait.
3: Listen,
5: what's this Klefdick stuff?
3: I've been calling Prize, and nobody's calling me back, so I'm just going to finish this record. Y'all put it out by then. Everything should work out the way it's supposed to, you know what I'm saying?
5: I don't know about this Klefdick. You got to get in touch with your old group. You got to get the Fugees back together. We want another Fugees record.
3: Yeah, but listen to what I'm trying to
5: do. Nah, I don't got time for this right now.
2: Columbia Records, Tommy Mottola's office.
3: Yeah, put Tommy on the phone, please.
4: Tommy, line one, it's Wyclef.
5: Hello?
3: Tommy, man, how you going to tell me anything? I want to hang up on you, man.
5: Look, Clef, hear me out. I got Suji here, and I got Donnie with me.
3: Suji, yo?
5: Don't worry about that right now. He feels the same way I do. Suji, tell him how you feel.
6: Listen, homie, I need another Fuji album. You know, I need to pay the bills in the building. I'm tired to sell Walkman, DVD, and... How the heck is Scranner?
5: Exactly, Wyclef. We want another Fuji record. Come on, bada bing, bada boom. 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

0: swine. 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
0: real spit.
1: 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How can I say this modestly?

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But love from fragments, automatic, just that something magic. By my cabin crack, for that I puff a raw, pump a baddie. Always keep a driver by the caddy while we lugging baggage. Niggas want my status, so attack me, they just hustling backwards. 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

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They said, how was it? 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

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He said, turn around, boy, and take this shot. 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Ain't nobody sticking nothing in my butt. He turned and said, in a real deep voice, have it your way if that's your choice, and I'll put it down if you want me to put it, but don't blame me if it turns into

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So I'm keeping my prick inside my pants. And if I see another girl and I know I can rock her, before I push up, I'll make her go see the doctor.

I.

Our government has a firm policy not to capitulate to terrorist demands, that no concessions policy remains in force, in spite of the wildly speculative and false

0: It seems our people starve from lack of understanding, cause all we seem to give them is some balling and some dancing. And some talking about our car and imaginary mansions. We should be indicted for bullshit we inciting. And the children deaf and pretending it's exciting. We are advertisements for agony and pain. We exploit the youth, we tell them to join a gang. We tell them dope stories, introduce them to the gang. Just like our lover North introduced us to cocaine. In the 80s when them bricks came on military plane.
1: A few months ago, I told the American people I did not trade arms for hostages. My heart and my best intentions still tell me that's true, but the facts and the evidence tell me it is not.
0: The end of the Reagan era. I'm like Lemma 12er, old enough to understand the shit had changed forever. They declared the war on drugs.

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I heard you been looking for me, nigga. Then she just boom, boom, boom, boom, boom. She let off about 8 shots. Then I heard the other gun fire off. And we was just still there playing her, like nothing had happened. And then in Vietnam, some people came back crazy. I don't live in Vietnam, so what you think I'm gonna be if I live with them and they just went and visited?

0: What do you drink?
1: I drink about 2 or 3 pints of wine. But it ain't helping me. It ain't doing what killing me. Do people understand it's destroying you?
0: If it's destroying you, why do you still drink? Do you think you've been a good father?
1: Yes, I have, to the best capability I could.
0: I have no further questions.

0: records to sell. They don't make records to sell. They don't make records to sell.
1: What time is it, man? Man, it's only 7 o'clock. Going back to sleep, man.
2: Yo.
3: Yeah.
2: Yo.
3: Yeah.
2: Yo.
3: Yeah.
2: Yo.
3: Yeah.
2: Yo.
3: Yeah.
2: Yo.
3: Yeah.
2: Yo.
3: Yeah.
2: Yo.
3: Yeah.
2: Yo.
3: Yeah.
2: Yo.
3: Yeah.
2: Yo.
3: Yeah.
2: Yo.
3: Yeah.
2: Yo.
3: Yeah.
2: Yo.
3: Yeah.
2: Yo.
3: Yeah.
2: Yo.
3: Yeah.
2: Yo.
3: Yeah.
2: Yo.
3: Yeah.
2: Yo.
3: Yeah.
2: Yo.
3: Yeah.
2: Yo.
3: Yeah.

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We sat four deep at a traffic light, talking about how dumb and brainwashed some of our brothers and sisters are, while we waited for a green light to tell us when to go.

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0: Wake up, wherever you are. 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Tonight is the night, and you know it. We're about to stomp into the 90s. We'll be right back after these messages.
1: Yeah.

0: disruptive passenger. 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
1: Delta 579, copy that, and you can flight 260 for now, and
0: okay, maintain 8, that's 260 on the heading, and we'll need law enforcement, obviously.
2: Ladies and gentlemen, welcome to the beat. And now, will you please welcome recording artist
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1: 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Cause I ain't perfect. Nuh-uh. 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I was taught right from wrong, but still it's hard to obey. Cause I ain't perfect. Nuh-uh. 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I ain't got no feelings for women I made mistakes with. One of my exes and old friends and had a baby. 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Back in the day, knew she was the one I spent my days with. Back in the day, knew you was my nigga, defended

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1: What is passion? Passion is a gift extended to each and every person on this planet. Passion is the driving force. It's what brings your legs over the edge of the bed and says stand. Every morning, every night, passion is the driver. Be the vessel. 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
1: 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Take those things, burn them, and release.

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If you ain't gonna do nothing else, don't say nothing. Just shut the fuck up. 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

saying? 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But the way you know how you look really is in the expressions on other people's faces when you say something. And how you look is on the expressions of these other people's faces, on the smile they give you when you play a song for them, or you give them an idea that they can go do something with. These are gifts. 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

0: FIPHIPHOP sur FIP.fr.
1: Back in Cambodia, dropped in, paratrooped in. Realized there was a cut in my chute. 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I mean larynx, no canceling in the castle where I cast real spells. 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

0: hip, hip-hop. 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
1: Yeah!
2: Shit.
1: Oh, yeah.
2: Damn!
3: It's good though.
1: Oh,
3: it's good.
1: Oh, fuck, you heard of me, bitch.
3: Oh, yeah, you're the bitch, biatch. 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

0: fuck your man, you know what I'm saying? I'm Jake Steve, bitch.
1: What? Click on the bitch.
0: You, bitch.

FIP, hip-hop. I want to know who motherfucking representing it here tonight.

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And, you know, I don't know if the rumors are true. 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I don't care. 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

0: a one-up by destroying your moment, by fucking telling your business to the world on some, ha-ha, yeah, I'm going to do it on purpose. 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Do it special. 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

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Yo, this one goes out to Prince Paul. 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

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Money really all that we fiending for. 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Fall off what? 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Called your bluff, better cite the source. 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

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Yeah.

0: Yeah, damn, Fee.
1: Crash course.

linguistics, punishing puns, pumping the petrol gas in my lungs. Loving the low times, hiding the mud, up in the cabinet. Imagine a baby reaching his hands up to grab it. A pipe then bust to heaven and got the league and all blessings. Reaching my hands up to grab it, rearing my bands up.

0: you at? 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Fuck. 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Motherfucker.
1: For the ghetto dweller, heroin is a desperate bid for freedom, an escape from the despair of the tenement prison. The urban ghettos house nearly three-fourths of the hardcore addicts. This is the focal point of hard drug addiction in the United States, with New York's teeming slums far out in front.
2: And once a fellow is on heroin, it may be years before he realizes or once admits to himself that he is indeed

0: same time the law was taking a harsher look at the addict, popular opinion began to swing back in his favor, recognizing that he was not just a criminal, but a sick person, a pathetic, tortured human being in need of help. I was using about over $100 a day. Everything I would get was to go through my arms.
1: Absolutely.

0: parfait.
1: Now, so often we know nothing of an artist in various fields, except what he produces. I will introduce you to the man.
2: Yeah.
1: So here he is, chatting with his brother, who himself is a music teacher in Baton Rouge, Louisiana.

0: ain't got no money, then shut the fuck up. Would everybody falling? Don't you go falling in love with the shiny things.
1: I never seen a hate as great as jealousy. There's never enough to make us please. To see

0: that teaches you to depend upon another race is a leadership that will enslave you. Any leadership that teaches you to depend upon another race is a leadership that will enslave. They gave leadership to our foreparents and that leadership made them slaves. But we have decided to find a leadership of our own.
1: May I say something to you to give you a true knowledge of yourself and life, so that the same glory and success attained by other men who understand themselves may be yours. When man becomes possessor of the knowledge of himself, he becomes master of his environment, the captain of his own ship, the director of his own destiny, the accomplisher of his own end. Man should understand himself because man is full of knowledge, and this knowledge is a gift of nature. If you are able to live with the knowledge of yourself and with the greater knowledge of nature, you must know what is good and what is not.

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Yeah, I give a fuck who that kingpin is. I got niggas on the 4 yard singing this shit. Today's empire is tomorrow's ashes. Yeah.

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0: written in the stars. This shit is a mirage. 1 minute you're advanced, then hidden in the grass. Now your brightest ideas are the dimmest in the class. You sober up, see your uncle living in his car. You would help him out, but you're the splitting image of your father. So giving is a task.
1: It's a task.
0: But maybe you could do this mission in the mask. It's a waste of time thinking of the past. You're paying mind to figures in the dark. You're scared of them compared to them. We were flipping in the Gaza, where they could pour a small glass, sipping on the drama. They say what we're witnessing is karma. The guilty wouldn't be so aggressive. The innocent are calmer, telling me to smile while I grin. It's a disaster. Finishing your masters, your dinner and your afters. I'm sitting with my guard up. Work hard, but it's hard luck. My skin is dark blood. That means you know who I am before I talk, right? And you propose I was damaged at the source, right? You get family support, I support mine. No handouts, had to force mine. The day I get bored, I'm borderline. Everyday trauma, normalized. Three options, music, sport, or crime. The day I get bored, I'm bored.

A conspiracy, a myth, a false line of approach. Advance or we diss you dance. Roaches scatter from light in the pants is run round like a record intercepted from dim tunnels into some spectrums. No prospect.

shit sick. 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

y'all still drinking Perrier Juvet. 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Two? Especially if they from the same hue as you. Y'all stop me when I stop telling the truth. I would say I'm the realest nigga rapping, but that ain't even a statement. That's like saying I'm the tallest midget. 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

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Produced his expiration date, my preparation to feed. 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

0: Used to address problems with revolvers. 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I slowly cough. 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I'm tired of being an underdog. I'm trying to get over God. I don't be preaching no glamours. From the east where the seas to clamor. Gotta reach for hammers. All these men in action. Need some decent planners. It's my people abs who keep tabs on police with scanners. My stance always been advanced. Only retreat from cameras. I told them cold on the streets but warmly greet who enamors. Seems godless in the driver's seat. Can't stand us. A proper friend of mine kept me in line. Critique my manners. Saw Mike and Nick from the cheap seats. Can almost reach the banners. Play for keeps, stayed on our feet, too hungry to eat the canvas. They rush into the same net, it ain't love, I seek advantage. Can't leave that depraved unscathed, and people damaged. I'm tired of being an underdog. I'm trying to get over God. Went from high-headed soldier to the coldest bard. It's hard to know Jah, but all you know is Jihad. I'm trying to get over God.
1: We were no longer members of a small community called Ocean Hill Brownsville. We were brought in to W.E.B. Du Bois, his readings, Langston Hughes, Malcolm X, Marcus Garvey, H. Rap Brown, Mao Zedong, the Red Book. I mean,

0: chip hip-hop.
1: 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A new reality?

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1: Suck it to me.
0: Don't act green.
1: Yes, Lord.
0: Suck it to me. Now, how much money you made last night, ho?
1: Two.
0: Good job.
1: One, two, three,

Probably would have blew up at night. I was white, rap with a mic and wore really baggy tights. It's like, Queen. Taking bubble baths. Love to see my mother laugh. 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I'm in my fucking bag. Where you at, she? Yeah. Life is easy, I'm somebody hard to come across. Check the pH level and now I'm done with Voss. Sipping Starkey right when Robbie's still up a comma boss. Send my cousin to the store to buy some fucking off. Buggin' by mosquitoes.

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1: 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Ten a piece. Ten a piece.
0: Ten a piece. Fuck
1: let's
0: it.
1: Catch
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1: this
0: cool.
1: one right
0: that's
1: here.
0: Cool,
1: yo, yo, yo, yo, yo!
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1: Damn. Fuck. Yo.
0: This one's empty
1: yo.
0: Right here.
1: Yo, yo, yo, money.
0: Yo, yo, yo, money.
1: Damn.
0: They on that shit.
1: Right here. Yo, yo, we going to Queens real fast. 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
2: Yo, I ain't going that way, man.
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